0: may mga tul-an nga ginatandog sa ngalan ni Jesus. 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
1: Amen.
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1: Give us this day our daily bread, and forgive us our sins, as we forgive those who sin against us. 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
0: Hail Mary, full of grace, the Lord is with you. Blessed are you among women, and blessed is the fruit.

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1: Holy Mary, Mother of God, pray for us sinners, now and at the hour of our death. Amen.
0: Glory be to the Father, to the Son, and to the Holy Spirit.
1: As it was in the beginning, is now, and ever shall be, world without end.
0: Glory be to the Father, to the Son, and to the Holy Spirit.
1: As it was in the beginning, is now, and ever shall be, world without end.
0: All together, please.
1: Glory be to the Father, and to the Son, and to the Holy Spirit. As it was in the beginning, is now, and ever shall be, world without end. Amen.

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Thank you, Jesus. Thank you, Jesus.

0: God is gracious and forgiving.
1: Love is gracious and forgiving.
0: Taking no delight in wrong.
1: Taking no delight in wrong.
0: Love rejoices in the truth.

0: altogether I was crucified.
1: I was crucified.
0: And died with Jesus.
1: And died with Jesus.
0: On his cross.
1: On his cross.
0: And it is no longer I who live.
1: It is no longer I who live.
0: But Jesus lives in me.
1: But Jesus lives in me.
0: The life I live now.
1: The life I live now.
0: I live by faith.
1: I live by faith.
0: In the Son of God.
1: In the Son of God.
0: Who loved and died for me.
1: And died for me.
0: And I can face all conditions.
1: And I can face all conditions.
0: By the power of Christ.
1: By the power of Christ.
0: Working in me.
1: Working in me.
0: And because Jesus lives.
1: And because Jesus lives.
0: I will live.
1: I will live.
0: I will not die.
1: I will not die.
0: And no one can snatch me.
1: And no one can snatch me.
0: And separate me.
1: And separate me.
0: From the love of the Father.
1: From the love of the Father.
0: And of Jesus.
1: And of Jesus.
0: Jesus is the Son of the living God.
1: Jesus is the Son of the living God.
0: He is my Lord and Savior.
1: He is my Lord and Savior.
0: He loves me so much.
1: He loves me so much.
0: And I love him so.
1: And I love him so.
0: This is my statement of faith.
1: This is my statement of faith.
0: Amen.
1: Amen.
0: Give thanks with a grateful heart.

0: Clothe us with your holiness. Clothe us with your anointing, with your Holy Spirit. 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In Jesus' name.
1: Amen.

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4: We open this program with the Father, the Son, Holy Spirit. Amen. And the Word of God here says, whoever remains under the protection of the Almighty can say to Him, you are my defender and protector. You are my God. In you I trust. He will keep you safe from all hidden dangers and from all deadly diseases. He will cover you with His wings. You will be safe in His care. His faithfulness will protect and defend you. You need not fear any dangers at night or sudden attack during the day, or the plagues that strike in the dark, or the evils that kill in daylight. 1,000 may fall dead beside you, 10,000 all around you, but you will not be harmed. You will look and see how the wicked are punished. You have made the Lord your defender, the Most High your protector. And so no disaster will strike you. No violence will come near your home. God will put His angels in charge of you to protect you wherever you go. They will hold you up with their hands to keep you from hurting your feet on the stones. You will trample down lions and snakes, fierce lions and poisonous snakes. God says, I will save those who love me and protect those who acknowledge me as Lord. When they call to me, I will answer them. When they are in trouble, I will be with them. I will rescue them and honor them. I will reward them with long life. I will save them. The word of our living God.
3: Amen.
4: Amen. We thank God for this another brand new day. Hallelujah that He gave us. And together, as we journey with our faith every day, and we know, hallelujah, I thank God for having you, dear brothers and sisters, joining with us in this program, Melody of Love,
7: our journey in faith.
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7: And Brother Manny Vincent Almarza.
4: Yes, at isang oras na naman po tayo magkakasama at patuloy po na tinatanggap po natin na sa oras na ito, patuloy ang pagbubuhos ng Diyos ng bendisyon sa bawat isa po sa atin at abot na abot din po ang bawat membo ng ating tahanan. Stay there, brothers and sisters, and let us enjoy, you know, this program with our Lord as we, hallelujah, no,

0: will have also the program mamaya. 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And together soon, we will have, no? Sagawa siya ng Panginoon, the program of Canada Chapter, no? Ng Calgary. 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Hallelujah. It is a grace and it is a great privilege to tell the wonderful things that God has done in each lives. 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In our personal experiences, with the glory of God, ikaw at ako ay mga testigo na talagang ang Diyos na ating pinagkakatiwalaan ay makapangyarihan. In Jesus' name, amen and amen.
1: And also, may papahapo tayo ng Sister Gina. So, we also say hi and good morning to all the learners of Ang Diyos Kugma Catholic School Incorporated, together with their parents, no, sa mga families nila, no, and also to all the benefactors who is helping our school, no. And also, not only our school, but the whole community.
0: Amen.
1: We're extending our greetings, our thankfulness, no, to all of your support. No? Nawa, i-bless kayo ng Panginoon na balikan kayo sobra-sobra pa dyan. And long life and more peace, no?
0: Amen.
1: In life. So, yes. 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Ang paglalakbay ng ating buhay, no? It's a lot of stories to tell, no, sa ating mga kapatid ni Cristo. So, hindi nawawala dyan, no, talaga, ang puso.
0: Amen.
1: Ang pusong nagdadarasal, no, pusong nagmamahal at na pumupuri sa Panginoon.
0: Amen.
1: No, so, we have this kind of the receptive heart which navigates our spiritual world.
0: Yes. No?
1: So, ang ating puso ay isang is a receptive heart wherein it has a compass of our spiritual journey, transforming the words we hear into the path we move, no? So nagpapasalamat tayo because in our journey in life,
0: hindi ka focus lang ka. I-take care dyan sila ng outside, please.
1: You close the door, you go outside, Yoel.
0: Yo, you take care of them outside.
1: Please lang, kid. Okay, so, a receptive heart, which is the compass of our spiritual journey.
0: Yes.
1: Transforming the words we hear into a pathway we walk. And we all know that when we are journeying in an area, no, or in a isang area na hindi natin alam, no, we need this kind of compass, no? Compass wherein it will direct us to the location that we need to know or we need to na ating gustong puntahan. So our heart is our compass towards that kind of journey na nilalaan ng Panginoon sa atin. No. Because through our hearts, we know ang totoong plano ng Panginoon sa ating buhay. No. To our hearts, we have this kind of decisions that we're gonna make. And every decision we make, it leads us to the path na gusto ng Panginoon. No. So, we thankful that through the words to the writings of St. Luke, no, chapter 11, verses 27 to 28, no, wherein Jesus shifts the focus from the external privilege to internal disposition, showing us exactly how to navigate our life of faith through this heart, no? So, heart, no? So, yan, no? 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

because the heart knows what is good, and Jesus resides in our hearts, and Jesus tell us what to do, no? So talagang importante talaga ang puso, no? That's why we need to cultivate it like a soil. Kaya we need to hear the voice of God through the Bible, no? Through attending the mass, attending the prayer meetings, and also Bible studies, no? Pero nandyan, no, ang kailangan natin, wherein yan ang nagpapataba ng soil ng ating puso, no, para ito ay maging tahanan ng Panginoon. 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No? The intention itself is towards God and nothing else. That's why it needs dapat malayo sa destruction. No? And also, anxieties in noise of the world, so that the seed of God, God's word, can take root. So, kailangan natin ng peace of mind at deep breath to have this peace of mind to reconnect with Jesus and God and the word of God. Sarap sabihin, pero mahirap gawin, no? Because of the destruction of this world, there's a lot of wrong decisions, especially sa akin, no? There's a lot of wrong decisions na ginawa ko wherein minsan nag-aaway sa loob. And every time having that kind of wrong decisions, still the heart beats so very fast that it's unstoppable to remind of the decision that I made. So, nagpapasalamat ako sa Panginoon because He is always there, no, to help us, no, to help us to make a decision in life and also to preserve this heart, no, for His greater glory, no. Saan ang pusong toy nagiging matigas dahil sa mga bagay o sa mga unwanted na di dapat na natularan. Nagiging malayo, no, nagiging matigas ito that even it takes us away from God, no? No. Naging matigas dahil sa hindi pagpapatawad. The unforgiving heart. So, wow. 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No. Because in the Bible, no, sabi ng Panginoon, ikaw nga ay pinapatawad ng Panginoon, sila pa kaya hindi mo mapatawad? Now, out of that, it struck me that I need to unload those things na hindi dapat na nandiyan. Because I need also, I learn a prayer wherein every night, that every time I go to sleep, I need to pray wherein that to thank God and also to ask God to give me this heart to forgive others. Because I need also to forgive me by others. Kung hindi ako mag-forgive, sila hindi rin mag-forgive sa akin. So, I always pray that every night na i-forgive ako for those things na hindi ko nasabihan sa mga taong I have done something wrong for them. So, I also pray to reach them through that prayer. And also, I asking God also to all those ano, na i-forgive din ako. No? So it's like that it's your last day, no, that have this kind of forgiving heart, also others can forgive you. It brings a wonderful feeling wherein a receptive heart, both na mahal ng Panginoon, no, nagpapatawaran, no? Out of that, so it's a great na ang saya talaga ng feeling na ganyan, no? So, and also, Sister G, no, itong pusong ito talagang nagiging mataba ito na nagiging sa kanya ng Panginoon if we obey the word of God, no? So based din sa ating buhay dito, there's a lot of disobedience that I have made because of personal na gusto mo, because of the

0: 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At yun po ang grasya na to commune with His presence. 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You are on the right track. 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At wala ka nang hahanap-hanapin pa kapag andyan ang presensya ni Lord. 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Hallelujah. Para kang, no? 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Kaya't yun, always have that grace to be united with Him because He speaks in our hearts. A receptive heart could see the glory of the Lord all the time and He gives that strength even in our weaknesses. Amen. Ikaw.
1: Yes. Through signing, no, signing and resignation.
0: Yes.
1: No? Isang malaking malaking decision na gagawin. Out of that, in the kind of comfort, no, syempre, malaki yung sweldo, no, diba? So, that is comfort in this world. No, having that kind of job and having a stable earnings, no, that you can buy those things na, ano, na gusto mo talaga. No, but there's one thing that is lacking, no, the call inside your heart. Or in, di nang papiliin mo yung boses ng Panginoon or yung boses ng may sweldo na. Diba? Yun. So, it's a challenging to have this kind of decision also in my life. Or in having this kind of na a taste of comfort na inalaw ng Panginoon. Because that is what I asked for noon pa. No? To have this kind of stable job. No. And God give it to me. But the time has come wherein, no, that you're not effective na in your job. Also, you're not happy in your job. No, you feel that kind of a big room become smaller room. So there's a confusion, there's a war inside of you that it needs a clarification to have that kind of a final decision. So sabi ko na noon, when the time that I saw the body of the saints in a videos, sabi ko noon, I want to go there. I want also to experience, to see, no, the exact, no, those mga uncorruptible bodies of those saints. So sabi ko, gusto ko doon pumunta. I target Europe to go. Sabi ko sa Panginoon. Because in reality, that when I have this kind of job, I didn't have that time to

0: go around to go to a place wherein na marami palang dapat i-enjoy in a place to thankful God for all His creations. But through that kind of decision of having a resignation, in totality, I have no regrets of having that, because through that resignation, it opens another chapter in my life wherein the happiness inside your heart that you are journeying in the right path with God. Because of having that kind of attending anniversary in opening of those community outside the country, it's a great privilege and happiness to enjoy such a beautiful place, no? To appreciate, no? Na hindi lang ganito pala ang kinirait ng Panginoon. But there's a lot of places wherein that God has prepared for us, no? Wherein through that journey, no, it makes us also mature in life, especially decision making, no? Having anchoring those our journey outside the country to the roots, but without having interrupted or having cutting some teaching ng Panginoon sa ating buhay. We still journeying outside the country with the rules, but we are carrying the voice of God within us. So ang saya talaga, no? that you have that kind of prize of having enjoying the beautiful place while having journeying with God also, no, na ginagawa mo yung gusto ng Panginoon, no? And out of that, we learn to find other people, other ethnicity, other were in other friends, no, na hindi natin ni-expect na makilala natin, even though they have the different religion, no, sa ating buhay, sa pag-journeying, we found some friends.
1: Yes.
0: Yeah. And out of that, even though we are not fighting for what you have religion, but we are good to have the kind of one faith to God, no? That as long, no? Na kung saan nag-create tayo ng bonding of another extension or family, no? Wherein, in this billions of people, we are not only having the kind of friends with Filipinos, but other foreign. No? And out of that, no, we are so blessed to journey with them. Even though, no, we are not always there. Palaging tayo ang nagano, pero nandiyan sila palagi through the blessing or the grace of God of knowing them. So out of that, no, so nagpapasalamat tayo sa Panginoon, kasi marami talagang pasalamatan talaga sa Panginoon because of the unbelievable na mga nangyayari sa ating buhay, no, na mas masaya pa sa mga 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ating anak, the best day I ever had. Like that, so he always says that, but we can say that we have the best days of journeying with God in this kind of life that we have now. Ako tatanungin sa, if I have give another life, I love to journey with God, no, in this kind of serving Him, no. Doon ko nakita yung ano, yung gift na you lumalabas sa iyo yung mga talento na binigay ng Panginoon, na kapag mga pumunta sa mga ibang bansa, you learn a lot of things by preparing, no, so that also, no, yung mga kasama natin, we can also provide them some informations and out of that, no? So especially navigation, no? Navigating, no? So kung kayo pumunta sa ibang ibang bansa, alam niyo na kung saan kayo pupunta. 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So you used to use navigating tools, no? No? So that we can go to our exact location. Pero kung saan mapasalamat

0: Tayo ang nag-a-adjust, no, sa ano ng mundong ito. Instead of let the word of God na maghari sa atin. Yes. Di ba? So, salamat, no, sa word ng Panginoon for always pouring us unlimited knowledge of heaven, the heavenly knowledge. It's also courage to journey, ha, to journey every day sa ating buhay, to face all the challenges. No, why? Ang presensya ng Panginoon ay magbigay sa atin ng kalakasan sa pagkikinig ng kanyang boses at ito'y i-apply, yes, sa ating buhay araw-araw. Yes. So that the glory of God will prevail forever.
1: Yes. Obedience is the key.
0: Yes. And also, we are praying for all our brothers and sisters na nandiyan sa hospital, no? And also sa mga kulungan, and also to our brothers and sisters na nandiyan ngayon sa kanilang in the down of their lives because of the heavy pressure of this world, no? Sa lahat ng mga problema ng buhay. Now, why? Presensya ng Panginoon ang magbigay ng kalakasan at solusyon, no? At forgiveness and mercy sa inyong lahat. Now, why? Bigyan ng Panginoon ng tsansa, no? And also healing for those who is asking for healing, and also freedom from all the kinds of hardships in lives, no? May the Lord God hands is reaching right now, touching you right now, and His presence will change all what you have right now. Just believe in Him. Don't close Him in your heart. Just believe in Him and unburden all the things that is not, no, it's not, hindi nababagay sa iyong puso, kasi ang Panginoon talaga ang dapat natin nandyan sa ating puso. And the presence of God will bring you peace, and that kind of peace will bring you healing and free from all that kinds of uncertainties in your life.
1: Amen.
0: In Jesus' name.
1: Amen. Thank you, Jesus.
0: Amen. Thank you, Lord.
1: Naway inyong patuloy ang mga puso ay nagiging receptive. Amen. Tinatanggap iyan. Amen.
0: Amen.
1: Tinatanggap natin iyan at siyaan po. How lovely is the dwelling place of our Lord. At iyan po, living also with a harmonious life with His presence. Amen. And with His guidance. And every day also we will be protected. Every day, having His word, having His guidance, talagang yan po, patuloy po ang promesa at pagpapala ng Diyos nasa sa atin. In Jesus' name, amen.
0: Kung kayo, mga kapatid natin ng Kristo, you have that kind of heart wherein it navigates you to help, don't stop your heart, no, to give, no? Na why? I-bless kayo ng Panginoon, no? Na bigyan kayo ng pusong na makapag-share, no, of what we have, no, in the presence of God, no. So, no, ang ating community, no, and also the Angels Kuma International, no, we thank for God for having this kind of little businesses to help journey, no, not only here in the Philippines but also outside the country. So we have a traveling tour. No, the is the Birit Travel and Tour. It's a complete mga ano services niya, it's a complete packages wherein a local and international flights and also mga services, no. So we have that again, the direct message niya lang si sister natin Ingig, and also we have this ITERS. It's a water filling station. Kung kayo hinay, oh wow, no? Know-how kayo, no? Kasi grabe nga yung init, no? We have this kind of bottled water, which is also available, no? Just, go lang pa kami sa ano, no? Just direct message, just looking for orders, no? And,

0: thank you for all the customers who is always there, no, to avail our mga services, kasi yung pag-avail is malaking tulong talaga to continue all the journey, no, ng ating mga kapatid natin sa labas ng ating bansa, no, because we have a lot of sisters and brothers who's also, no, na naghihintay sa atin, na also they want also to hear the word of God. That's why we are not stopping, no, of journeying, no, through this radio, television, and all the social platform. No, that's why you're availing our services. It's a great help, no, to continue talaga of navigating, no, the true pathway towards God. Yes, Sister Kim, may ano pa yung may t-shirt printing also tayo. Okay, there's also a t-shirt printing. We are also navigating ourselves ano pang mga business na gusto ng Panginoon, because the business itself, we know that it will help, no, sa pang lakaton in Ilonggo, no, dahil we need namang lakaton, we need to journey talaga, if because the word of God should not stop in us, but it should be shared to others, because a lot of brothers is waiting to hear the word of God. That's why ang ating radio station and television is always there, open, no, to share the word of God. And without your help and availing our services, this will not be it will great help, no, to continue na ikaw ay isa sa nagiging a great sharer who is a great sharer of the word of God towards others.
1: Okay.
0: Amen.
1: Amen. Okay. Sige po. Amen. Sige, prayer. Amen. Let us pray, Father, the Son, Holy Spirit. Amen. Dear Lord, once again, thank you for having your presence and your promise that we're to which you gathered in your name. You are in every midst, O Lord, and we know that you are now present. Forgive all our sins to Jesus, cover us with your blood, and surround us all with your glory. And we need the blessings that you have blessed this committee from the chair of our servant. We claim, Lord, that the blessings would be poured out to our brothers and sisters. And we all declare blessings, graces, healing to the body, soul, and spirit, deliverance, and freedom. Salamat po sa pagtutunaw mo po ng lahat ng mga sakit mula ulo hanggang talampakan. 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Hallelujah in this program. Cover us, O Lord, and also cover this prayer of ours with your most precious blood. Continue to let that fire of your presence stay in every heart, that burning desires, O Lord, that we all always choose to glorify you, to have your words that makes us strong every day, and see the glory of yours being with us day by day. In Jesus' name,
0: amen.
1: Amen. 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In Jesus' name, amen. I am your sister, Gingging Nalan Marza.
0: I'm your brother, Manny Vincent Almarza.
1: And this is Melody of Love, our journey and faith. Thank you, Jesus.
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0: together. I was crucified.
1: I was crucified.
0: And died with Jesus.
1: And died with Jesus.
0: On his cross.
1: On his cross.
0: But it is no longer I who live.
1: It is no longer I who live.
0: But Christ lives in me.
1: But Christ lives in me.
0: The life I live now.
1: The life I live now.
0: I live by faith.
1: I live by faith.
0: In the Son of God.
1: In the Son of God.
0: Who love.
1: Who love.
0: And died for me.
1: And died
0: I will live. I will not die.
1: I will not die.
0: And no one can separate me.
1: And no one can separate me
0: from the love of the Father.
1: From the love of the Father.
0: And of Jesus.
1: And of Jesus.
0: Jesus is the Son of God.
1: Jesus is the Son of God.
0: He is my Lord and Savior.
1: He is my Lord and Savior.
0: He loves me so much.
1: He loves me so much.
0: And I love him so.
1: And I love him so.
0: Give thanks with a great full heart.

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He is the streams of the living water moving in our inmost being.

0: the spirit of depression, the spirit of cancer, the spirit of diabetes, of arthritis. I bind the hardness of heart, the spirit of pride. In the name of Jesus, I command you, depart. I command you to depart from each one of us in the name of Jesus. And I tell that body and soul in the presence of God, in the mighty presence of God, in His overflowing love, in the name of Jesus, be healed.
1: Amen.
0: I command the cancer cells, be dissolved.
1: Amen.
0: In the mighty name of Jesus. In the name of Jesus, I claim, Lord Jesus Christ, that your presence will heal, will set us free.
1: Amen.
0: In the name of Jesus.
1: Amen.
0: And Lord, let your presence, let your Holy Ghost, Lord, give breath, Lord, to the words that has been proclaimed. Thank you, Jesus. In the name of Jesus, receive the Holy Spirit, receive the breath of life. I call on the wind, the spirit from the north and from the south. In the name of Jesus,

0: Thank you, Father. Thank you, Jesus. 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
1: Amen.
0: Thank you, Lord Jesus Christ, for your graces, for your mercy.
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0: everybody, please. I was crucified.
1: I was crucified.
0: And died with Jesus.
1: And died with Jesus.
0: On his cross.
1: On his cross.
0: And it is no longer I who live.
1: It is no longer I who live.
0: But Christ lives in me.
1: But Christ lives in me.
0: The life I live now.
1: The life I live now.
0: I live by faith.
1: I live by faith.
0: In the Son of God.
1: And the Son of God.
0: Who love.
1: Who love.
0: And died for me.
1: And died for me.
0: And I can face all conditions.
1: And I can face all conditions.
0: By the power of Christ.
1: By the power of Christ.
0: In me. And because Jesus lives.
1: And because Jesus lives.
0: I will live.
1: I will live.
0: I will not die.
1: I will not die.
0: And no one can snatch me.
1: And no one can snatch me.

0: From the hands of the Father.
1: From the hands of the Father.
0: And of Jesus.
1: And of Jesus.
0: He is the Son of God.
1: He is the Son of God.
0: He is my Lord and Savior.
1: He is my Lord and Savior.
0: He loves me so much.
1: He loves me so much.
0: And I love Him so.
1: And I love Him so.
0: This is my statement of faith.
1: This is my statement of faith.
0: Amen.
1: Amen.
0: Palpakan

0: the miracle worker is in you. He is present in you. The Holy Spirit resides in you. And all you have to do is to recognize Him. Accept Him. Kagimu ang yaglasoko. Yara siya. Lord, baptize us. We are your children. Thank you, Lord. Open your heart. Welcome Him. He is the love of our souls. Lord Jesus, baptize us. And with your holy presence, fill all our needs. Thank you, Jesus. Thank you, Jesus. The Lord is here. Thank you. Somebody's neck is being healed. Amen. Nervous system is being healed.
1: Amen.
0: Tongue is being healed. Now, my dear brothers and sisters, the Holy Spirit is there. And I pray that the Lord God will open our mind and give us spiritual, the gifts of the Spirit in order for us we could work with Him. In Jesus' name.
1: Amen.
0: Lord, I pray that you will open our minds and give us spiritual understanding. And let that gifts of the Spirit flow from us. Use us mightily. With boldness, O Lord. With your spiritual strength. In Jesus' name.
1: Amen.
0: In Jesus' name.
1: Amen.
0: Thank you, Lord. Salamat.
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Every time we call on that powerful name of Jesus, your presence manifests in us. 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To receive, O Lord, your blessings. 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

0: In the name of Jesus. 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And I command you, go. 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And reclaim healing and life in the name of Jesus of Nazareth. 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
8: Brothers and sisters in Christ, ako pong inyong kapatid kay Kristo, Sister Nini G. Arcel, and a blessed afternoon to all listeners via different media platform at sa lahat po ng mga nanonood sa programang Believe in Miracles ngayong hapon. Isang mapagpalang hapon and isang mapagpalang hapon po sa aming head servant, Brother Edwin A. Daulo, and to his wife, Sister Leia Daulo, and to our spiritual director, Reverend Father Frey Marsalba, and to our chief formator, Sister Ging Daulo Almarza. A blessed afternoon and peace be with you all. And a blessed afternoon to our brothers and sisters in Christ via International Many

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That your spirit is now flowing like streams of the living water from the recesses of our soul and quench all the thirst of our soul.

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0: sa imong pinag... 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
1: Give us this day our daily bread, and forgive us our sins, as we forgive those who sin against us. Do not bring us to the test, but deliver us from evil.
0: Hail Mary, full of grace. The Lord is with you. Blessed are you among women, and blessed is the fruit of thy womb, Jesus.
1: Holy Mary, Mother of God, pray for us sinners, now and at the hour of our death. Amen.
0: Glory be to the Father, to the Son, and to the Holy Spirit.
1: As it was in the beginning, is now, and ever shall be, world without end.
0: Glory be to the Father, to the Son, and to the Holy Spirit.
1: As it was in the beginning, is now, and ever shall be, world without end.
0: All together, please.
1: Glory be to the Father, and to the Son, and to the Holy Spirit. As it was in the beginning, is now, and ever shall be, world without end.

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0: sa imong pinag... Our Father in heaven, holy be your name, your kingdom come, your will be done on earth as it is in heaven.
1: Give us this day our daily bread, and forgive us our sins, as we forgive those who sin against us. Do not bring us to the test, but deliver us from evil.
0: Hail Mary, full of grace, the Lord is with you. Blessed are you among women, and blessed is the fruit of thy womb, Jesus.
1: Holy Mary, Mother of God, pray for us sinners, now and at the hour of our death. Amen.
0: Glory be to the Father, to the Son, and to the Holy Spirit.
1: As it was in the beginning, is now, and ever shall be, world without end.
0: Glory be to the Father, to the Son, and to the Holy Spirit.
1: As it was in the beginning, is now, and ever shall be, world without end.
0: All together, please.
1: Glory be to the Father, and to the Son, and to the Holy Spirit. As it was in the beginning, is now, and ever shall be, world without end.
0: Adieu, Señor.

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Thank you, Holy Spirit, for being with us. 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Thank you, Jesus. 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

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He will give what you need. The Lord is here. 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

0: 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In Jesus' mighty name.
1: Amen.
0: Focus. 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

0: 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Let us claim that this glory will set us free from every bondage of sin. Altogether, I was crucified.
1: I was crucified.
0: And died with Jesus.
1: Died with Jesus.
0: On his cross.
1: On his cross.
0: And it is no longer I who live. But Christ lives in me.
1: Christ lives in me.
0: The life I live now.
1: The life I live.
0: I live by faith.
1: I live by faith.
0: In the Son of God.
1: In the Son of God.
0: Who loved.
1: Who loved.
0: And died for me.
1: And died for me.
0: And I can face all conditions.
1: By the power of Christ
0: working in me. And because Jesus lives,
1: I will live.
0: I will not die.
1: I will not die.
0: And no one can snatch me
1: and
0: separate me from the love of the Father
1: and of Jesus.
0: Jesus is the Son of the living God.
1: Jesus is the Son of the living God.
0: He is my Lord and Savior.
1: He is my Lord and Savior.
0: He loves me so much.
1: He loves me so much.
0: And I love him so.
1: And I love him so.
0: This is my statement of faith.
1: This is my statement of faith.
0: Amen.
1: Amen.

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1: Amen.
0: Let us share the love of Jesus to one another. He who lives in us. Amen. 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

0: may mga tul-an nga ginatandog sa ngalan ni Jesus. 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
1: Amen.
0: In the name of Jesus, now claim your miracles. 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

0: sa imong tanan. 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
1: Give us this day our daily bread, and forgive us our sins, as we forgive those who sin against us. Do not bring us to the test, but deliver us from evil.
0: Hail Mary, full of grace, the Lord is with you. Blessed are you among women, and blessed is the fruit of thy womb, Jesus.
1: Holy Mary, Mother of God, pray for us sinners, now and at the hour of our death. Amen.
0: Glory be to the Father, to the Son, and to the Holy Spirit.
1: As it was in the beginning, is now, and ever shall be, world without end.
0: Glory be to the Father, to the Son, and to the Holy Spirit.
1: As it was in the beginning, is now, and ever shall be, world without end.
0: All together, please.
1: Glory be to the Father, and to the Son, and to the Holy Spirit. As it was in the beginning, is now, and ever shall be, world without end.
0: Adieu, Señor.

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There is healing. 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Thank you, Jesus. Thank you, Jesus.

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0: Never jealous, never proud.
1: Never jealous, never proud.
0: Never seeking for oneself.

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1: there is love.
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1: Love is gracious and forgiving.
0: Taking no delight in wrong.
1: Taking no delight in wrong.
0: Love rejoices in the truth.

0: altogether I was crucified.
1: I was crucified.
0: And died with Jesus.
1: And died with Jesus.
0: On his cross.
1: On his cross.
0: And it is no longer I who live.
1: It is no longer I who live.
0: But Jesus lives in me.
1: But Jesus lives in me.
0: The life I live now.
1: The life I live now.
0: I live by faith.
1: I live by faith.
0: In the Son of God.
1: In the Son of God.
0: Who loved and died for me.
1: And died for me.
0: And I can face all conditions.
1: And I can face all conditions.
0: By the power of Christ.
1: By the power of Christ.
0: Working in me.
1: Working in me.
0: And because Jesus lives.
1: And because Jesus lives.
0: I will live.
1: I will live.
0: I will not.

0: and no one can snatch me,
1: and no one can snatch me,
0: and separate me,
1: and separate me
0: from the love of the Father,
1: from the love of the Father,
0: and of Jesus,
1: and of Jesus.
0: Jesus is the Son of the living God.
1: Jesus is the Son of the living God.
0: He is my Lord and Savior.
1: He is my Lord and Savior.
0: He loves me so much.
1: He loves me so much.
0: And I love him so.
1: And I love him so.
0: This is my statement of faith.
1: This is my statement of faith.
0: Amen.
1: Amen.
0: Give thanks with a grateful heart.

0: 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In Jesus' name.
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